And now, before we close, here are the highlights of the bulletin. Prime Minister Narendra Modi to hold talks with Acting President of Venezuela Delcy Rodriguez in New Delhi today. U.S. Secretary of State Marco Rubio says United States and India are only weeks away from concluding a long-awaited trade agreement. U.S. House passes resolution to halt President Donald Trump from taking further military action in Iran. In Bangladesh, death toll due to measles outbreak rises to 601. First World Yogasan Sports Championship to begin in Ahmedabad. And in football, India advanced to final of SAF Women's Championship, beating Bhutan 1-0 in Goa. And that is the end of this World's News Bulletin.

0: assessed on strength, flexibility, balance, endurance, and precision under global standardized judging criteria. Aparna Khon, Akashwani News, Ahmedabad.
1: Prime Minister Narendra Modi has encouraged countrymen to practice yoga regularly. Sharing a Sanskrit quote, Mr. Modi said that regular yoga practice keeps the body healthy and the mind calm. He added that one can lead a balanced and energetic life by making yoga a part of daily routine. Prime Minister Narendra Modi will visit Gujarat and Daman tomorrow. He will dedicate and lay the foundation stone of multiple development projects worth over 18,800 crore rupees in Surat across the road, power and industrial sectors. Mr. Modi will also inaugurate a 200-bed ESIC hospital in Surat, providing modern secondary healthcare across key specialities. The Enforcement Directorate, or ED, is conducting massive search operations across 9 spots in the border town of Champai along the Mizoram-Myanmar frontier today. The agency said the major crackdown is targeting a highly organized cross-border network involved in the large-scale smuggling of illegal Burmese supari, which is dry Erica nets, into India. The directorate informed that the ongoing raids focus primarily on the residences and business premises of prominent local facilitators of the smuggling network. In football, hosts India have booked their place in the final of the SAF Women's Championship after defeating Bhutan 1-0 in the semi-final at Margao in Goa yesterday. Samfida Nongrum scored the match-winning goal in the 58th minute to help India move into their first SAF Women's Championship final in 6 years. And that is the end of this news bulletin.

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1: This is Akashvani, the news read by Valsa Williams. Prime Minister Narendra Modi is holding talks with Acting President of Venezuela, Delcy Rodriguez, in New Delhi. The discussions involve the full spectrum of India-Venezuela relations and explore avenues for further cooperation in areas of energy security, The discussions involve the full spectrum of India-Venezuela relations and explore avenues for further cooperation in areas of energy security, trade and investment, pharmaceuticals, healthcare, transportation and renewable energy. Earlier, External Affairs Minister S. Jaishankar called on Ms. Rodriguez in a social media post. Dr. Jaishankar said, India values her long-standing commitment to the India-Venezuela relationship. Ms. Rodriguez arrived in New Delhi yesterday on a 5-day visit to India. She is accompanied by a delegation comprising the Ministers of Foreign Affairs, Economy and Finance, Science and Technology and Transportation. The visit is expected to further strengthen bilateral ties and deepen engagement between the two countries across diverse sectors. President Draupadi Murmu has said India and Lao People's Democratic Republic share close civilizational ties reflected in common heritage of Buddhism and the Ramayana. She added that this year both nations are celebrating the 70th anniversary of the establishment of diplomatic relations, which is a significant milestone in the bilateral relationship. Welcoming Deputy Prime Minister and Foreign Minister of Lao PTR Thongsawan Phomvihane yesterday at Rashtrapati Bhavan, President Murmu noted that in October 2024, Prime Minister Narendra Modi visited Lao PTR to participate in the ASEAN-related summits. During the visit, several agreements were concluded, giving fresh momentum to cooperation between both nations. Union Home Minister Amit Shah will chair the 73rd plenary session of the Northeastern Council, NEC, in Shillong, Meghalaya today. The Ministry of Development of Northeast Region said the session will discuss and deliberate on progress made by the CM high-level task forces constituted for critical sectors of regional development. The Enforcement Directorate is conducting massive search operations across 9 spots in the border town of Champai along the Mizoram-Myanmar frontier today. The agency said the major crackdown is targeting a highly organized cross-border network involved in the large-scale smuggling of illegal Burmese supari or dry areca nuts into India. The Uttar Pradesh government has decided to provide free bus ride to aspirants of state police constable exams to their examination centres. Chief Minister of the state, Yogi Adityanath, gave instructions to the concerned officials regarding this in a review meeting. The recruitment examination for civil police constable and equivalent posts would be conducted on June 8th, 9th and 10th in 2 shifts each day. In Sri Lanka, the death toll from a fire at an elderly care home in Horana near Colombo has risen to 11, while 3 people remain unaccounted for. 7 individuals who sustained injuries in the incident were admitted to Horana District Hospital for treatment. The blaze, which spread rapidly through parts of the care home, was eventually brought under control following intensive firefighting.

In football, hosts India have booked their place in the final of the SAF Women's Championship after defeating Bhutan 1-0 in the semi-final at Madgaon in Goa yesterday. Five-time champions India will now face defending champions Bangladesh in the title clash on Saturday at 6:30 p.m. The inaugural edition of the World Yoga and Sports Championship is set to kick off this evening at Trans Stadia in Ahmedabad, Gujarat, marking a historic milestone on the global sporting roadmap. Prime Minister Modi will virtually join the mega event in the evening to share his best wishes as yoga enthusiasts and athletes from across the globe gather for the competition. Benchmark domestic equity indices were trading around 0.2% up in the forenoon session today. The Sensex added 128 points to 74,474, while the Nifty rose 43 points to 23,449 when reports last came in. And with that, we end this news bulletin.

This is Akashvani, the news read by Valsa Williams. Prime Minister Narendra Modi is holding talks with acting President of Venezuela, Delcy Rodriguez, in New Delhi. The discussions involve the full spectrum of India-Venezuela relations and explore avenues for further cooperation in areas of energy, security, trade and investment, pharmaceuticals, healthcare, transportation and renewable energy. Earlier, External Affairs Minister S. Jaishankar called on Ms. Rodriguez. In a social media post, Dr. Jaishankar said, India values her long-standing commitment to the India-Venezuela relationship. Ms. Rodriguez arrived in New Delhi yesterday on a five-day visit to India. She is accompanied by a delegation comprising the Ministers of Foreign Affairs, Economy and Finance, Science and Technology and Transportation. President Draupadi Murmu has said India and Lao People's Democratic Republic share close civilizational ties reflected in the common heritage of Buddhism and the Ramayana. She added that this year both nations are celebrating the 70th anniversary of the establishment of diplomatic relations, which is a significant milestone in the bilateral relationship. Welcoming Deputy Prime Minister and Foreign Minister of Lao PDR Thongsawan Pomvihane yesterday at Rashtrapati Bhavan, President Murmu noted that in October 2024, Prime Minister Narendra Modi visited Lao PDR to participate in the ASEAN-related summits. Yesterday, External Affairs Minister Dr. S. Jaishankar co-chaired the 10th India-Lao PDR Joint Commission meeting with Mr. Pomvihane in New Delhi. The 73rd plenary session of the Northeastern Council NEC is underway in Shillong, Meghalaya. Union Home Minister Amit Shah is chairing this session. Union Minister of Development of Northeastern Region Donor Jyotiraditya Scindia, Meghalaya Governor C.H. Vijay Shankar, Chief Minister Conrad K. Sangma, Union Minister of State for Donor Shukanto Mojumdar, Union Home Secretary Govind Mohan and Secretary of the Ministry of Donor Sanjay Jaju are present in the meeting. Governors and chief ministers of other northeastern states are also present in the meeting along with several other dignitaries. The Northeastern Council, established under the Northeastern Council Act 1971, serves as the apex regional planning body for the northeastern region. It plays a pivotal role in fostering coordinated development and strengthening cooperative federalism in the region. Delhi Chief Minister Rekha Gupta today visited Max Hospital in Saket to meet those injured in the Malviya Nagar fire incident yesterday. She interacted with the injured and their family members and also reviewed the ongoing treatment with the attending doctors and directed officials to extend all necessary assistance. An ex-gratia of 10 lakh rupees has been announced to the next of kin of each deceased. The seriously injured will receive 5 lakh rupees. A total of 21 people lost their lives after a fire broke out at a guest house in the Malviya Nagar area of New Delhi yesterday. The Uttar Pradesh government has decided to provide free bus ride to aspirants of state police constable exams to their examination centres. Chief Minister Yogi Adityanath gave instructions to the concerned officials regarding this in a review meeting. The recruitment examination for civil police constable and equivalent posts would be conducted on June 8th, 9th and 10th in two shifts each day. Mera Yuva Bharat, My Bharat has been officially recognized by Guinness World Records for achieving the title of most users to take an online quiz in 1 week, with over 3,90,000 participants who completed the entire length of the quiz. Union Youth Affairs and Sports Minister Dr. Mansukh Mandavia received the certificate in a ceremony held in New Delhi today. The record was achieved through the Vikasit Bharat Young Leaders Dialogue 2026 quiz from the 25th to the 31st of October last year. The inaugural edition of the World Yogasan Sports Championship is set to kick off this evening at Trans Stadia in Ahmedabad, Gujarat, marking a historic milestone on the global sporting roadmap. Prime Minister Modi will virtually join the mega

event in the evening to share his best wishes as yoga enthusiasts and athletes from across the globe gather for the competition. Benchmark domestic equity indices were trading marginally down in afternoon trade today. The Sensex lost 35 points to 74,311 when reports last came in. And with that, we end this news bulletin.

Good afternoon. This is Akashvani and I am Valsa Williams with the Midday News. The headlines. Energy, security, trade and investment top the agenda of Prime Minister Narendra Modi's talks with Acting President of Venezuela, Delcy Rodriguez, in New Delhi. Northeastern Council's meeting underway in Shillong. Union Home Minister Amit Shah chairs deliberations on tourism, agriculture, economic corridor development, infrastructure and connectivity. Veteran film producer Pehlaj Nihalani passes away. Republicans and Democrats jointly seek to end President Donald Trump's military action in Iran. U.S. House of Representatives passes resolution. Southwest monsoon sets in over Kerala. And first World Yoga and Sports Championship to begin in Ahmedabad this evening. Prime Minister Narendra Modi held wide-ranging discussions today with Acting President of Venezuela, Delcy Rodriguez, in New Delhi. In a social media post, the Ministry of External Affairs said the leaders reviewed the full spectrum of bilateral relations and explored new avenues of cooperation in energy, trade, investment, healthcare, automobiles, among others. It added that the leaders also exchanged views on global and regional issues of mutual interest. The ministry noted that both sides reaffirmed their commitment to deepening the bilateral partnership and advancing the interests of the Global South. Earlier, External Affairs Minister S. Jaishankar called on Ms. Rodriguez. In a social media post, Dr. Jaishankar said, India values her long-standing commitment to the India-Venezuela relationship. Ms. Rodriguez arrived in New Delhi yesterday on a five-day visit to India. She is accompanied by a delegation comprising the Ministers of Foreign Affairs, Economy and Finance, Science and Technology and Transportation. The visit is expected to further strengthen bilateral ties and deepen engagement between the two countries across diverse sectors. President Draupadi Murmu has said that India and Lao People's Democratic Republic share close civilizational ties reflected in common heritage of Buddhism and the Ramayana. She added that this year both nations are celebrating the 70th anniversary of the establishment of diplomatic relations, which is a significant milestone in the bilateral relationship. Welcoming Deputy Prime Minister and Foreign Minister of Lao PDR, Thongsavan Phomvihane, at Rashtrapati Bhavan yesterday, President Murmu noted that in October 2024, Prime Minister Narendra Modi visited Lao PDR to participate in the ASEAN-related summits. During the visit, several agreements were concluded, giving fresh momentum to cooperation between both nations. The President said while bilateral trade between India and Lao PDR has grown, there remains considerable scope for further progress in trade and investment. She said India would be happy to expand cooperation with Lao PDR in areas including information and communication technology, health, medicine, agriculture, irrigation, manufacturing, renewable energy and electricity. Earlier, External Affairs Minister S. Jaishankar also called on the Deputy Prime Minister and Foreign Minister of Lao PDR. The 73rd plenary session of the Northeastern Council NEC is underway in Shillong, Meghalaya. Union Home Minister Amit Shah is chairing the session. Discussion on progress made by the CM high-level task forces constituted for critical sectors of regional development is high on the agenda. The Ministry of Development of Northeast Region said the deliberations are expected to facilitate coordinated action among states and stakeholders for achieving shared developmental goals. Northeast Vision Plan 2047 to provide a long-term roadmap for transforming the Northeastern region into a vibrant hub of economic growth will also be discussed, as also the connectivity, innovation, sustainability and cultural prosperity by 2047. Union Minister of Development of Northeastern Region Donor Jyotiraditya Sindhya, Meghalaya Governor C.H. Vijay Shankar, State Chief Minister Conrad K. Sangma, Union Minister of State for Donor Shukanta Mojumdar, Union Home Secretary Govind Mohan and Secretary of the Ministry of Donor Sanjay Jaju are present in the meeting. Governors and Chief Ministers of Arunachal Pradesh, Assam, Manipur, Tripura, Mizoram, Nagaland and Sikkim are also present in the meeting along with several other dignitaries.

Union Home Minister Amit Shah will arrive in Agartala this evening on a two-day visit to Tripura. During the visit, Mr. Shah will attend the foundation stone laying ceremony of the Pushpavanta Palace Hotel, visit a Border Security Force border outpost at Lankamura, and hold a high-level meeting with state and central security officials. A high-level administrative and security meeting has also been organized by the state government in connection with Mr. Shah's visit. Union Minority Affairs Minister Kiran Rijiju today said that technology has played a crucial role in improving governance and ensuring the effective delivery of welfare schemes. He made the remarks while addressing the Reforms Utsav, celebrating 12 years of reforms organized by the Ministry of Minority Affairs in New Delhi today. The minister noted that the adoption of technology has enabled ministries to bring tangible changes to the lives of beneficiaries across the country. Reiterating the government's commitment to building a developed India by 2047, Mr. Rijiju said the vision is to create an India where poverty is eliminated and every citizen has access to housing, drinking water, electricity, food security and digital connectivity. Mera Yuva Bharat, My Bharat has been officially recognized by Guinness World Records for achieving the title of most users to take an online quiz in 1 week, with over 390,000 participants who completed the entire length of the quiz. Union Youth Affairs and Sports Minister Dr. Mansukh Mandavia received the certificate in a ceremony held in New Delhi today. The record was achieved through the Vikasit Bharat Young Leaders Dialogue 2026 quiz from the 25th to the 31st of October last year. Speaking on the occasion, Dr. Mandavia congratulated My Bharat team for this achievement. He highlighted that youth of the country are engaging with the platform in large numbers. Minister of State for Commerce and Industry Jitin Prasad has said that India is better placed in trade markets as compared to other countries despite ongoing global disruptions and economic uncertainty. The minister said this while addressing the inaugural ceremony of the Global Business Research Conference in New Delhi. Mr. Prasad hailed the recently concluded free trade agreements with several countries. He highlighted that these agreements are also providing the opportunity to Indian MSMEs to showcase their works to the entire world. This is Akashwani giving you the news. For quick news updates round the clock, follow us on our X handle at AIR News Alerts, and for details of stories and more, log on to our website www.newsonair.gov.in and download News on AIR app. Welcome back to the Midday News. The Enforcement Directorate ED is conducting massive search operations across 9 spots in the border town of Champai along the Mizoram-Myanmar frontier today. The agency said the major crackdown is targeting a highly organized cross-border network involved in the large-scale smuggling of illegal Burmese supari or dry areca nuts into India. The directorate informed that the ongoing raids focus primarily on the residences and business premises of prominent local facilitators of the smuggling network. The investigation revealed that these individuals illegally brought in Myanmar origin consignments via the Thiou River, stored them in local godowns and used fraudulent e-way bills and forged documents to pass them off as legitimate local purchases. ED also said the illicit pipeline facilitated the generation and systematic layering of hundreds of crores of rupees. Gujarat police has launched a strict crackdown on Bangladeshi nationals residing illegally in the state. Under Operation Delta Hunt, 424 Bangladeshi nationals living illegally in Gujarat have been arrested in the last 24 hours, while more than 782 suspected individuals are currently being questioned. The operation was initiated against individuals considered a threat to national security. Addressing a press conference in Gandhinagar, Deputy Chief Minister and Home Minister Harsh Sanghvi stated that every infiltrator who compromises the security of the state will be traced, legal action will be taken against them, and they will be deported to Bangladesh. The Uttar Pradesh government has decided to provide free bus ride to aspirants of state police constable exams to their examination centres. Chief Minister of the state Yogi Adityanath gave instructions to the concerned officials regarding this in a review meeting. The recruitment examination for civil police constable and equivalent posts would be conducted on

0: June 8th, 9th and 10th in two shifts each day. Delhi Chief Minister Rekha Gupta today visited Max Hospital in Saket to meet those injured in the Malviya Nagar fire incident yesterday. She interacted with the injured and their family members and also reviewed the ongoing treatment with the attending doctors and directed officials to extend all necessary assistance. An ex-gratia of 10 lakh rupees has been announced to the next of kin of each deceased. The seriously injured will receive 5 lakh rupees. The Chief Minister's office said the medical expenses of the injured will be facilitated in coordination with the hospital authorities, ensuring that every patient receives the best possible care. Veteran producer and former chairperson of the Central Board of Film Certification, CBFC, Pahlaj Nihlani, passed away in Mumbai today. He was 76. Born on January 10, 1950, Nihlani started his career as a producer with the 1982 movie Hathkadi. He is widely credited for giving actor Govinda his first big break with the 1986 movie Ilzam. He also introduced actor Chunky Pandey with Aag Hi Aag in 1987. In January 2015, Nihlani was appointed as the chairperson of the Central Board of Film Certification. The U.S. House of Representatives passed a resolution that seeks to halt President Donald Trump from taking further military action in Iran. The 215-208 vote was successful after four Republicans joined the Democrats in a rare public show of disapproval of the war, which began in February. This is the fourth attempt by the House to rein in Trump's war powers, which critics say lack congressional approval. The inaugural edition of the World Yogasan Sports Championship kicks off at Trans Stadium, Ahmedabad, Gujarat, marking a historic milestone on the global sporting roadmap. Prime Minister Modi will join the mega event virtually in the evening to share his best wishes as yoga enthusiasts and athletes from across the globe gather for the competition. We have a report from our correspondent.
1: The five-day event will witness participation from over 400 participants from 60 countries including the United States. Organized under the aegis of World Yogasana and hosted by Yogasan Bharat, this milestone event aims to pave the way for the inclusion of yoga in multi-sports event globally, along with spreading awareness about yoga and wellness globally. Competitors will participate in seven official Yogasan categories, including artistic and rhythmic yoga divisions, where they will be assessed on strength, flexibility, balance, endurance and precision under global standardized judging criteria. Aparna Khun, Akashwani News, Ahmedabad.
0: The southwest monsoon arrived in Kerala today. According to the IMD, the monsoon is delayed by 3 days as the normal onset date of the monsoon over Kerala was the first of this month. More from our correspondent.
2: Orange alert has been declared in 6 districts of Kerala due to the possibility of isolated very heavy rainfall today. Heavy rain is continuing in many parts of Kerala and southwest monsoon is expected to reach Kerala today. According to the earlier forecast, the monsoon is likely to arrive in Kerala today or tomorrow. The onset of southwest monsoon will officially be declared by the IMD Delhi if at least 60% of the 14 observatories in Kerala and Lakshadweep record more than 2.5 mm rainfall for two consecutive days. Many places in Kerala have already received around 5 mm of rain since midnight. Smithy M. Palluruthi, Akashvani News, Thiruvananthapuram.
0: And now before we end the bulletin, the headlines once again. Energy security, trade and investment top the agenda of Prime Minister Narendra Modi's talks with acting President of Venezuela, Delcy Rodriguez, in New Delhi. Northeastern Council's meeting underway in Shillong. Union Home Minister Amit Shah chairs deliberations on tourism, agriculture, economic corridor development, infrastructure and connectivity. Veteran film producer Pahlaj Nihlani passes away. Republicans and Democrats jointly seek to end President Donald Trump's military action in Iran. U.S. House of Representatives passes resolution. Southwest monsoon sets in over Kerala. And first World Yogasan Sports Championship begins in Ahmedabad. With that, we end the midday news.